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0: Hot day today. We are looking at your hometown weather. And if you are like, oh man, when are we going to get some relief? Well, that is coming soon. Friday, it's going to drop down by as much as 15 degrees in some spots. And it will stay that way over the weekend into early next week. So we get a little bit of relief here from all the hot, hot heat. Hopefully there is no traffic out there. Lyle Glass is going to let you know in a few minutes on 101.7 KKIQ.
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1: Hometown traffic update.
2: Good afternoon. Slow moving traffic eastbound 580. Your typical pockets of brake lights this afternoon. Slow in stretches between Castro Valley and Dublin. Freeing up around Fallon Road. You are going to slow back down through Livermore over the Altamont Pass. Eastbound 580. Some sluggish traffic between North Livermore Avenue and Grant Line Road. Just your typical pockets of brake lights. No accidents are currently being reported for those chunks of slowing. A lot of the traffic is easing up as we continue this afternoon. Westbound 580. Just a bit of slow traffic right past the 680 connector, freeing up around the top of the Dublin grade, looking good into Castro Valley. Northbound 680, slow traffic and stretches out of Fremont. Over the Sunol grade into Pleasanton, that traffic should ease up right around Stone Ridge Drive. Just before the 580 connector, I did have reports of an incident on the shoulder not too long ago, just past 580. That has cleared up as we continue this afternoon. Sluggish traffic through Danville into Walnut Creek, more of your expected commute slowing. No accidents are currently being reported. That's your hometown traffic. I'm Lyle Glass.
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0: update.
1: Good afternoon. Got a few stretches of your typical pockets of commute traffic. Northbound 680 slow and go out of Fremont over the Sunol grade. Freeing up about the Highway 84 split, slowing back down in Pleasanton from before Sunol Boulevard until the 580 connector. I do have reports of an incident on the shoulder since we last checked in. Northbound 680 at that Highway 84 split. That is going to be completely to the side, not blocking any lanes. Doesn't seem to be causing too much extra traffic. Your typical chunk of slowing there over the Sunol grade. In Pleasanton, I also have reports of an incident just before the 580 connector. A couple of vehicles on the right-hand shoulder there as well from an earlier fender bender. Just a bit of activity to the side. Should see those vehicles clearing out in just a moment. Northbound 680, some sluggish traffic through Danville into Walnut Creek. Just commute slowing as you're continuing northbound 680 this afternoon. Eastbound 580, some of your typical pockets of brake lights. A bit of slowing out of Castro Valley and brake lights in Dublin between 680 and Fallon Road. Sluggish traffic through Livermore over the Altamont Pass. That's going to be moving slow between North Livermore Avenue and Grant Line Road. Not seeing any accidents over the Altamont Pass this afternoon. Just some heavy commute traffic as you're headed eastbound 580. Otherwise, looking pretty good. That's your hometown traffic. I'm Lyle Glass.

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1: Hey, y'all.
0: And I'm Mark Acton. I'm trying to work out again. I'm up to like 2.5 miles that I can run straight. I'm trying to get to 5. Okay, and this is the song that sometimes I play to give me that extra motivation. I'll let you know once I get up to 5. I'm trying to get there by my birthday next month. Wish me luck. It's Eye of the Tiger.

0: This is such a great week for me. I'm excited. Both of my kids are finally back to school. 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
9: As summer winds down.
10: Good afternoon. Got reports of a stalled vehicle over the Altamont Pass at North.

0: Upland Road, causing issues in a right-hand lane. Seeing some heavier traffic out of Livermore. Was already moving slow between North Livermore Avenue and Grant Line Road. Seeing a bit heavier traffic before North Flynn Road now as we continue through the Wednesday drive. No ETA for that right-hand lane to reopen. Seems to just be a stalled vehicle there this afternoon. Not a complete accident, so we should get that to the shoulder in just a moment. I'll keep you posted as we head into the evening drive. Westbound 580, a couple of stretches of slow traffic in Dublin between 680 and the top of the Dublin grade, moving pretty smooth into Castro Valley. Northbound 680, slow stretches of traffic out of Fremont over the Sunol grade, freeing up at Highway 84, and then slow and pleasant in between Sunol Boulevard and Stone Ridge Drive. Also going to see sluggish traffic northbound 680 through Danville into Walnut Creek. Just your typical pockets of brake lights. No accidents have been reported as we roll through the Wednesday drive. That is your hometown traffic. I'm Lyle Glass.
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Good afternoon / early evening. I hope you're home already from work, just chilling, listening to some good music. Miles Smith is next. Prince and the Goo Goo Dolls are coming up this hour. 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

0: Relief from the heat is on the way. We are looking at your hometown weather, and today was hot. Tomorrow is going to be almost as warm, and then Friday it's dropping down quite a bit, and it will remain that way, just nice and mild Friday, Saturday, Sunday, and into early next week. Lyle Glass is here. He's going to give another look at your traffic in just a couple of minutes on 101.7 KKIQ.
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4: 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What's happening at the Tri-Valley Native American Center? 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I'm Mel McKay, and joining me is Tina Henson, Program Director of the Tri-Valley Native American Center. 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
14: Hometown traffic update.
15: Good evening. Slow moving traffic eastbound 580 over the Altamont Pass. Brake lights between North Livermore Avenue and Grant Line Road. Mostly commute traffic. It's been moving slow all afternoon. I had reports of an incident last time we checked in at North Flynn Road. Had a stalled vehicle causing some issues in the right-hand lane. My reports are indicating that that vehicle has been pushed to the shoulder this evening, so should see the brake lights easing up a bit around North Flynn Road. I do have reports of an incident since we last checked in eastbound 580 at Grant Line Road. A couple of vehicles in an accident that is going to be blocking a right-hand lane, causing a bit of extra traffic as you continue over the Altamont Pass before Grant Line Road this evening. Currently no ETA for that lane to reopen, so expect some additional brake lights over the Altamont. I'll keep an eye on that for the evening drive. Westbound 580 moving pretty smooth. A little pocket of brake lights into Castro Valley. Working your way over the Dublin Grade. Should free up before Eden Canyon Road. Northbound 680 slow over the Sunol Grade. Just a stretch of brake lights before Highway 84. And some slow traffic in Pleasanton between Sunol Boulevard and Stone Ridge Drive. Your typical commute traffic hanging around this evening. No accidents to report. The brake lights are easing up pretty well. That's your hometown traffic. I'm Lyle Glass.
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I really think a Prince movie would be incredible. It might not make as much money as the Michael Jackson movie, which made over $1 billion, and they're going to come out with a second one in like 2027 or something like that. But I would really enjoy a Prince movie.

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when Grant Line Road. I have reports of a stalled vehicle on the shoulder at North Flynn Road that was initially in the right lane, got moved to the shoulder before we last checked in. We have an active accident eastbound 580 at Grant Line Road. A couple of vehicles involved in that accident that is going to be blocking one of the middle lanes right now. So heavier traffic as you're continuing over the Altamont Pass for the evening drive. Currently no ETA for things to get moved to the shoulder at Grant Line Road. My reports are indicating that emergency crews are on scene, but they're waiting on a couple of tow trucks to arrive. So some heavy traffic right now over the Altamont Pass eastbound 580. Westbound 580 moving pretty smooth this evening. No accidents or delays to report westbound. Northbound 680, just some slowing in Pleasanton between Sunol Boulevard and Stone Ridge Drive. You'll also see brake lights through Danville into Walnut Creek. Just your typical commute traffic hanging around. No accidents are currently being reported. Continuing through the Wednesday drive. That is your hometown traffic. I'm Lyle Glass.

I still feel like Lady Gaga is a new artist. Isn't that crazy? And she's been out for like 20-something years now. What? I feel that way about Madonna, too.

0: Thanks for hanging with me today. I will talk to you tomorrow when it is going to be a wonderful Thursday. We had a wonderful Wednesday today. We are going to have a wonderful Thursday tomorrow. I just couldn't think of the T word. A terrific Thursday? That's just, I don't know. That doesn't sound right. Either way, it's going to be a great day. And hopefully your traffic is great too. Lyle's here for one last look at it. Coming up in a few minutes on 101.7 KKIQ.
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13: Cold weather is coming.
14: Evening is still going to see some heavier traffic over the Altamont Pass. Got a couple active accidents. A vehicle on the shoulder at North Flynn Road. It was stalled in a right lane, got pushed to the shoulder before the top of the hour. I have an active accident eastbound 580 just before Grant Line Road that is going to be blocking a right-hand lane. A couple of vehicles involved in that accident. Heavier traffic over the Altamont Pass. Currently moving pretty slow between Vasco Road and Grant Line Road. No ETA for that right-hand lane to reopen, so you will want to be prepared for some heavier delay eastbound 580 over the Altamont Pass. Otherwise, looking good this evening. Westbound 580 moving smooth. 205 looks good in both directions. Northbound 680, most of the traffic has cleared. A little stretch of brake lights in Pleasanton between Bernal Avenue and Stone Ridge Drive, and some slowing out of Danville into Walnut Creek. Your typical pockets of brake lights on 680. No accidents to report. Most of that's clearing up as we continue this evening. That is your hometown traffic. I'm Lyle Glass.
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0: if you had enough money, and I'm not saying like billionaire money where like you can't really still put a value on something.
1: Yeah.
0: But like, let's say you have enough disposable income. What stupid things would you blow that money on? And this is not like trying to get into like gambling or anything like that. But like,
1: sure.
0: What gave us the idea for this is that Sydney Sweeney, Scooter Braun, they just did like an extreme date, right? And they went wing walking, which right. you don't know is when you get strapped to like the wing of a plane, of like a biplane.
1: Yep.
0: It really isn't going that fast. I mean, it's 100 miles an hour, probably less.
2: Right.
0: I don't know. To me, I just, as an airplane guy, you would think this is, I'd be like all about it, but I just think it's like very odd. It's like,
1: too novelty.
0: It's just niche. It's
2: well,
0: like,
2: sure. It just feels like I'm going to do this because I can.
0: There's an, right. Are you walking on the wing without the cables and the harnesses, which is how it started? Then yeah, whoa. That's a daredevil event.
1: No.
0: Yeah. Are you just going for an extreme roller coaster ride? To me, I just don't see the allure.
2: Yeah, right, sure, you know? Sure.
0: Anyway, it is something that's obviously probably very expensive to go do.
1: Sure.
0: What's something, we're just going to call it stupid, but use that as a grain of salt.
2: Yeah.
0: Stupid thing would you do?
2: Just like silly.
0: Yeah, that like, if you shouldn't spend money on it, but if you have the money, why not?
2: Yeah.
0: Audrey?
2: I feel like I would do a lot of like boat things.
0: Okay, just want to be a Miami on that boat girl.
2: Like, I just feel like I would be on a boat a lot. I feel like I would do a lot
0: like, would
2: of
0: you
2: like
0: yachts. Like renting boats?
2: Yeah, like I feel like I don't think I would buy a boat because that feels like a lot of maintenance. But okay, I feel, okay. Or I guess if I had, yeah, because yeah. I don't have a ton of money, right?
0: I get what
2: in
0: you're
2: this,
0: saying.
2: I,
0: yeah.
2: Right? So I feel like I would probably just like, yeah, do a bunch of like, you know, I love tubing. You guys ever been tubing?
1: Yeah.
2: I think I would just hire somebody to like take me tubing.
1: You just have a personal tubing
0: chauffeur.
1: Person.
2: Yeah.
1: Okay.
2: And all they right. have to make all sure right. that I don't die, you know?
1: Sure.
0: I think this is a pretty attainable
1: yeah,
0: thing.
1: Yeah, yeah. You could, I like, you gotta think.
0: We have a buddy,
1: this.
0: Tim, that has
2: That's
0: a boat that will
2: I
0: take
2: can.
0: You tubing every
2: Tim
0: day.
2: Tim has a boat?
0: He's
1: She's so ready.
2: Why didn't you guys tell me that sooner?
0: That's what he's doing for this summer.
1: Oh,
0: like,
1: that's
0: he's
1: hilarious.
0: Like a charter captain. Yeah.
2: Tim,
1: that's so yeah. funny.
0: Jordan,
2: Tim.
0: What would you do?
1: Oh, I would just be stupid.
0: Okay.
1: Like I well, would like yeah. I'm going on Blue Origin. I'm going around the moon for like 36
0: hours. Would you actually do that?
1: I would, but not just that. Like, I mean, you guys would be tracking me like they track Taylor Swift's jet. Like, I would just be doing this stupid person.
0: Like Amazing Race type stuff.
1: No, not Amazing Race type stuff. I'm going from town to town, that is close, in my jet. I am ignorantly going up to space for a couple minutes and back. Like, I would just be dumb. You guys would hate me on Twitter.
0: Yeah.
1: So,
0: I mean, this is hard for me because I'm not rich. I do okay.
1: You
0: but
1: do
0: like,
1: rich, stupid stuff and you're
0: I
1: poor.
0: Will spend, I wouldn't say poor, but I spend my money on things I probably shouldn't.
1: Yeah, yes.
0: But,
1: yeah.
0: like, I'm still particular. Like, I hate to admit this, but, like, when I was living in New York, I would occasionally do the Blade helicopter thing where, like, you would go from Manhattan to the airport because it was fast, it was efficient, and, yeah, it's
1: okay.
0: expensive, but it's, like, $160 where, like, a Uber is going to cost me $100.
1: So you'd be right there with me. Eric's ruining the ecosystem.
0: I mean, I already fly an airplane. People, jet fuel and me are go hand in hand.
1: Do
0: that's
1: you
0: just,
1: know how much oh Eric the chemtrails with Eric are ridiculous? They
0: chemtrails.
1: Would be killing you up on Twitter.
0: Jordan, shut up.
1: They would be killing you on Twitter.
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0: wife were on a reality show, and I was just like the side like sideline husband. I'm not in every episode.
1: You're just doing the confessionals.
0: I just, you know, like I come in with a one liner, I leave. People are like, oh, I want to be Scott Disick, essentially.
2: Yeah, I was gonna say, are you talking? You're talking more about this is not like a game show.
0: Not a game show at all. Like it can still be a reality show where like they just follow people's lives around.
2: Yeah.
0: I would just be like, oh, I'm in the kitchen making a meal while the drama's happening,
2: right.
0: And
2: got
0: like,
2: it.
0: Oh, you see me in the background, like
1: he wants
0: faces.
1: The attention. Without the risk.
2: Yeah.
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0: Mom's hot take on XYZ with Eric Zachary. My mom joining the show to provide her perspective on what's trending.
1: I just don't think I'm getting my point across. My point across is that people are now speaking less than they did

0: Well, traffic on 580, very slow there on the Altamont. It is due to a fire. They're calling it the Flynn Fire. It looks like it may have started out as a car fire, then went up the hillside. 10 acres reportedly burned at this point. So now the CHP did have all lanes shut down on eastbound 580, but they have been given the okay to open up the left lane. They may have opened it up already, but the three right lanes are going to stay closed here on eastbound 580. This is right between North Flynn and Grantline Road, right about the midway point. And traffic is backed up, not quite to North Greenville, but it is backed up on eastbound 580 from well before North Flynn. So very slow going, but it looks like they have opened up the left lane. The three right lanes are still shut down. It's unclear when those lanes will reopen. But that is the latest with this fire, this Flynn fire. 10 acres reportedly burned already on the Altamont. And that's your hometown traffic update. I'm Jeff Dorian.
1: What are you watching Wednesday on XYZ with Derek Zachary? 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What have you been into, binging, watching? I feel like we're kind of in that gray area right now where a bunch of new stuff is about to come out.
2: Okay.
1: And a bunch of the stuff I've been watching is like wrapping up.
2: Sure.
1: But I'm going to defer to you guys for first.
2: Okay.
1: Jordan, is there anything new you've been watching?
3: Yeah. I just checked out this film, fairly new too, Over Your Dead Body. It's got Jason Segel and Samara Weaving. Basically, they're a dysfunctional married couple who go on like a camping, well, not a camping, but like a cabin retreat, and they're simultaneously trying to kill each other, but they don't know that they plotted to kill each other.
4: Is it like a comedy?
3: It's a very dark humor comedy.
4: Okay.
3: It's super dry.
4: Yeah.
3: But yeah, it's basically one is like, oh, I'm about to kill this person. Surprise, the other person's trying to kill them. And you watch a ton of stuff just unfold.
4: So
1: yeah.
3: I watched it on the plane home.

0: But it is on...
1: It's on American Airlines.
0: Yeah, no, seriously. But it's on AMC Plus.
1: Oh, okay.
0: So, yeah, I forgot that they have a...
1: You can get that through Amazon.
0: Yeah.
2: I didn't know that was a thing.
0: Yeah. Mm-hmm.
1: Audrey, what are you watching?
2: I felt like Eric. I watched an airplane documentary. It's the new one on Netflix. It's the Boeing documentary.
0: Right.
2: It was super interesting and also freaked me out really bad because I guess they just messed a bunch of stuff up and used unsafe planes.
0: Yes.
1: Yep. Allegedly.
0: Yeah,
1: I'm not defending. I'm just saying be very careful about making accusations against one of the biggest defense contractors in the United States. I don't want to get sued.
2: Well,
1: that said,
2: I didn't mean it.
1: There was exactly that part. Yeah. Because they tackle, it's not just about like any one thing. It's about like the plane plug that blew out on the Alaska Airlines flight. It's about the MCAS system on the 37 Maxes.
0: Right.
1: And then the 787 that crashed in India. That was pilot error, but
0: sure.
1: Still, yeah.
0: Just Boeing in general.
1: Right. Audrey did text me about it, and I was a little cranky in the morning. I was like, all right, there's nothing they're going to tell me that I don't already know.
0: Right.
1: And then I watched it. It's actually pretty good. I did watch, because I've just been on the murder train lately, murder documentary trains. I watched, there's like a more recent Marilyn Manson documentary about the Manson murders.
0: Yeah.
1: I mean, I just always knew about it through like folklore. I never
2: Charles
1: really
2: Manson?
1: Like... Charles Manson. Thank you.
2: Yeah.
1: Charles Manson, thank you. The murders in the late 60s. But like I knew about like roughly what happened, but this is actually a really well done documentary.
2: Yeah,
1: it's on Netflix.
2: Really good.
1: It's called Chaos, the Manson Murders.
0: Okay.
1: So a little murder, a little airplane safety concern, and Over Your Dead Body, the movie that Jordan watched on the airplane about a couple that's trying to murder each other.
0: Yes.
1: A lot of murder or safety concerns. To your XYZ, what are you watching Wednesday? 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

0: XYZ with Eric Zachary, the Minnesota State Fair.
1: Yeah.
0: Is what we're talking about. And yep. I know what you're doing. You're hearing us talk about this, and you're like, we're not in Minnesota. We're not either. Don't worry. But that is where Audrey is from, and she returns home every year for it. You actually put in time off to make sure you were there for...
1: Yeah, every single year.
0: The day
1: from for... both all my jobs.
0: There you go. But
2: you need, like, how many days do you need to be at the fair to fully
1: enjoy
2: it?
1: I usually go at least... Two. This year I'm going one full day, so I'll probably be there from like 11 to 10.
0: Well, you can't miss the Butter Girls.
1: And then, no, I can't miss the Butter Girls. Well, no.
0: For those that don't know.
1: There are.
0: Because obviously I'm in the know.
2: Yeah.
1: It's like Minnesota royalty. So like, you know, like the pageant people, right?
2: Okay,
1: they carve their faces out of butter. And then they keep them in a big fridge with like a
0: rotating
1: with like a lazy Susan in the middle.
2: Okay.
1: Yeah.
0: But then let's talk about the food because this is where Jordan and I take issue.
2: I have to jump in here.
1: I would like to preface by saying Minneapolis is a huge food city. There's a lot of different cultural influences there that happen, and a lot of the really cool restaurants around town always set up like a booth, or they will partner with a booth that's already there.
2: I love that.
1: And bring, you know, whatever creations they have. It's fair food and they're always fun, and Jordan is so yucking my yum right now.
2: Here's the thing. Now, I am cool with a restaurant setting up and they're like, oh, here's some of the things off the menu that you can get. These foods are not that. I want to turn to the new foods coming to the Minnesota.
0: Which, by the way, is a section on the website.
2: Yes, exactly.
1: Yeah,
0: that's how big of a deal it is.
1: Yeah, it's a huge deal.
2: All right, so the first one that is just really grinding my gears, apple donut ham grinder.

0: could have stopped at any point.
1: That sounds so good to me.
0: That's too many
2: words. I don't ever need to combine apples and ham.
1: Apple donuts.
2: I don't like pork chops.
0: Ham grinder. That is ridiculous to me. Bucket of chicharrones. Why do you need a bucket
2: of chicharrones?
0: Pork rinds.
1: To share,
2: what's
1: Jordan.
0: You know somebody's not going to share it.
2: these are personal buckets. Let's be honest.
0: You know, sweet peach lemonade sparkler. Why are there so many words?
2: I'm not even going to hate on the food that much, because if that's your thing and you like these weird combinations, by all means. I don't like deep fried things, but I think that's just a world universal state fair thing.
1: Sure.
0: Okay.
2: It's just when you start to get like a little too crazy with, like, what was the one thing you tried to sell me on? Rice and a mango smoothie?
1: It's so crazy that you say that. It's a sticky rice refresher. It's like a pudding.
2: I don't
1: want to
2: drink my rice.
1: It's not, Eric. It's like a slushy. It's not.
2: You know what I love?
1: You eat it with a spoon.
2: A Coke Slurpee. That's, I think.
1: Go to AMC.
2: First of all, 7-Eleven has a better one.
0: That was really good.
2: I will. You know what? I will. That's what I'll do this weekend while you're at the fair.
1: Great. Enjoy yourself. Good. I will be eating strawberry crunch mini donuts and perhaps a pickle beer.
0: Deep fried Cuban sandwich. Too much.
1: All right. Yum.
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0: It is a sad day, but it is also a day of celebration, as I'm sure you've heard, the world has heard, we have lost a legend.
1: Icon.
0: Dolly Parton at the age of 80 years old. The amount of life and impact and music and just good energy that she has packed into those 80 years.
1: Love.
0: I mean, honestly, I don't mean this as a slight, but I thought she was older because of how much she's done and continues to do.
2: Yeah.
0: That said, we did want to celebrate one specific point that she, you know, is not only the gift that keeps on giving, but she ensured that by putting a song into a time capsule. She did this a couple years ago. It's still, it's going to come out 20 years from now. She said it cannot be released or played to anyone until her 100th birthday. Which I think, Audrey, don't cry. Which I think matters so much more now, especially that, you know, we lost her on her 80th birthday. Yeah. It's exactly 20 years from her passing that we're going to be able to hear this.
1: Yeah.
0: On January 19th, 2046, we will hear her secret song titled My Place in History.
1: Wow.
0: Which is currently locked inside a time capsule at the Dollywood Resort. We've talked a lot about doing a show trip, and I know Jordan was Dollywood adverse for a long time.
2: I told Eric I wasn't going to cry, and it's hard. I love Dolly so much.
0: We're going to go tomorrow, I think, but we should plan a trip for
1: Dollywood.
0: Audrey to go to Dollywood.
1: Yeah. We'll go with Audrey to Dollywood.
0: When you're ready, and you promise you won't break into full-on tears on a roller coaster.
1: You can break into full-on tears at Dollywood.
2: Oh, I'm going to be on that roller coaster
1: screaming,
2: sobbing. Everybody behind me is going to taste
1: it. Why do you have to be on the roller coaster sub? You're not just going to...
0: I think anything that has Dolly's name...
3: I just don't think that they'll stop.
1: Okay, got it.
0: Full waterworks. But yeah, all seriousness, celebrating the life of Dolly Parton and her song, My Place in History, which we will not hear for another 20 years. January 19th, 2046 is when that time capsule will be released. Your XYZ ENT Entertainment Report, all brought to you by Eggland's Best.
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0: All right, that is it for us on XYZ with Derek Zachary. We spent a lot of the show, more than I'd like, talking about the Minnesota State Fair. But to be fair to Audrey, you're from Minnesota.
1: Yeah.
0: This is a tradition that you've not only done with your family, but your friends.
1: Yes.
0: So yeah. I want to know, Jordan and me, what is like our version? Like, I'm not a state fair guy. I don't know if you've ever seen me, but like, I don't scream rodeo or... You know,
2: the thing that gets me.
0: Everything. Like, what was the tradition for your family, like, that either came to your town or you guys would go to that was, like, that thing for you?
2: I wouldn't do it with my family, but, like, growing up, we had the New York State Fair, and it was
0: so
2: in
0: you are
2: Syracuse.
0: A state fair guy.
2: So, right. Yeah, but, I mean, I wasn't jumping for joy. My friends had to pull me there.
1: Oh, you're one of the... Oh, you're a,
2: yeah,
1: a fun
2: yeah. I've
1: hater.
2: Been, I've been kicked out of the state fair.
0: Oh, yeah. That's a really big dog.
2: Yeah.
0: Jordan got really intoxicated and went to a mini show horse.
2: A mini horse show. Competition.
0: And was very drunk and out loud at a very quiet part of the show. Said, that's a big dog.
2: I want to see that dog catch a frisbee.
0: And then he was asked to leave.
2: Yeah, I had to.
1: Wow.
0: Many horse showers are very serious about
2: that. As they should be.
1: Yeah. Can I guess?
0: Sure.
1: Aaron Water Show.
2: Oh, 100%.
0: No, we hated it.
1: Oh, really?
0: Yeah. Hated it. You remember, I didn't really get into airplanes until I was older. Like, my mom always wanted me to like airplanes when I was little, but it was never really a thing. But no, we hated it because my family worked. There was the Air and Water Show in Chicago where I grew up.
2: Yeah.
0: And they worked on the boats. Like, they have these, like, day cruises.
1: Uh-huh.
0: And they were always, like, the most hectic time of the year, so we hated that.
2: Right.
0: I'm already know I'm going to get cooked for this, but at the John Hancock Center, which is the second tallest building in Chicago, they always did a Christmas display of like model trains.
2: Christmas lights.
0: No, model trains. That
2: it's worse.
0: It's not worse.
2: Model train.
0: Guys,
2: was it in a conference room?
0: It was in the lobby. There were several trains. We would go every year.
2: Polar Express?
0: Yeah. Well, it was actually before the Polar Express was a movie.
1: Like, what really gets you going?
0: Back then, I haven't gone since.
2: Oh, man.
0: I was trying to share it. You know what?
2: No, please share. Yeah. Please share. No, we want to hear you out.
0: It's cool. I feel the love right now. That's it. It's XYZ.
2: On the trade.
0: It's XYZ with Eric Zachary. No, but there was a Coca-Cola one. You're bringing my stutter out because this only happens when I get upset. We'll see you tomorrow on XYZ with Derek Zachary. Bye.
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4: Good morning. There's slow traffic in South Tracy coming out of the Tracy Hills westbound 580 between Highway 132 and Corral Hollow. In Tracy on 205 westbound, there's stop-and-go traffic between Nagley and the 580 connector. Altamont Pass westbound 580 has some stop-and-go between 205 and Grantline. And then it's just sluggish as you make your way towards North Flint. I'm Cynthia Seitz, and that's your hometown traffic update.
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3: Good morning. It is Stop and Go Tracy westbound 205 from Grant Line to the 580 connector. South Tracy westbound 580 traffic slowing in stretches from Highway 132 Chrisman to Patterson Pass. When you get into Altamont Pass, westbound 580, there's some stop and go between 205 and North Flint. Brentwood to Livermore, southbound Vasco. We've got slowing between Walnut and Camino Diablo and sluggish traffic once again between the landfill and 580. I'm Cynthia Seitz, and that's your hometown traffic update.
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0: touch faith. Good morning to you. How are you doing? I'm Steve Fox. Good to be here with you for Mel McKay. She's going to be off for a few days, back on Tuesday. And you and I get to go ahead and have a little fun this morning. So a few things that are going to be happening. Got a family four-pack of tickets for you to go to the 160th Annual Scottish Gathering and Highland Games. And that is coming up on Labor Day weekend. So I'll give you a chance to win those tickets coming up around 7:30 this morning. 8:30, how about this, Sticks and Chicago at the Toyota Pavilion in Concord. They're going to be there on September 4th, and I'll tell you what, we're going to give you a couple tickets for that a little bit later on, so get set for the winning as we go through the morning together here. And as we start the day here, it's a beautiful morning out there, that's for sure. Temperatures today are going to be in the mid-90s, and then we cool off tomorrow into the mid-80s.
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6: Good morning. There's just a little bit of slowing in Sunol right now. Southbound 680 between Highway 84 and Andrade. Slow stretches in Tracy, westbound 580 from Highway 132 to Patterson Pass. Tracy on 205 westbound, there's stop-and-go traffic nagging to the 580 connector and stop-and-go through Altamont Pass, westbound 580 until you get to North Flynn. Brentwood to Livermore, southbound on Vasco, traffic slows between Walnut and Camino Diablo, and there's just beginning to see stop-and-go in between the Las Vaqueras exit and about Dalton. I'm Cynthia Seats, and that's your hometown traffic update.
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0: 6:19 is the time. As you've been driving in, you probably noticed the moon. That bright, shiny moon that's up there. That was pretty cool to see this morning as I was driving in. But it's going to go dark. Why? Well, I'll tell you about that in a moment. But you know what you could win? Tickets to go see Haley Reinhart. She's going to be playing at the Grand Theater Center for the Arts, and that will be on September 2nd. Of course, she's American Idol mentor and Season 10 third place finalist, and you can go see her. All you have to do is register to win at kkiq.com, and hopefully you'll win those tickets and go and see her. So what's happening with the moon? So you saw this big bright thing. Maybe last night you saw it, and then this morning as you're driving in. Well, apparently, we have a lunar eclipse that's going to be happening tonight. That's right. So it all starts at 9:23 p.m. Eastern Standard Time, which, of course, is 6:23 around here. But it will be 96% covered tonight by the Earth's shadow. And that starts at 9:12 tonight. So be sure to get out there and see that lunar eclipse.
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8: Good morning. Tracy, westbound 205 has stop and go Nagley to the 580 connector and continuing stop and go in Altamont Pass, westbound 580 between 205 and Grantline, then slow from there to North Flint. South Tracy, westbound 580 is slowing the whole stretch now from Highway 132 to Patterson Pass. Brentwood to Livermore, southbound on Vasco. We've got some stop and go now between Walnut and Camino Diablo, and once again between Los Vaqueros and Dalton. I'm Cynthia Seitz, and that's your hometown traffic update.
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0: Well, Mel's gone for a few days. She'll be back with you on Tuesday. I'm Steve Fox here with you this morning, and good morning to you. It's amazing to see the great heart that's out there when it comes down to some of the celebrities that are there that will go ahead and take their own money and donate to help for a cause. I'm going to tell you about a couple of them who really went above and beyond in just a second. But, you know, as you're driving to work and they tell you, you know, when you get to work, go ahead and start, and then all of a sudden you need to take a little bit of a break. And we've got what's called the 10 and 2 stretch, and it's brought to you by Barron's Jewelers and Mancini Sleep World. We're going to play the perfect song for you at 10 o'clock and also at 2 p.m. so you can get your body up and moving before you rejoin the workday. And if you want to go ahead and tag us on the socials with your requests, you can do that. 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So Beyonce is joining a growing list of musicians who are raising and donating money for earthquake relief in the recent weeks, with $1 million being donated. Wow. Shakira is also donating $1.25 million to help rebuild affected schools, and that sums up, the sum includes $500,000 from the FIFA and Global Citizen Education Fund, and a $500,000 match from a fund from Live Nation, and $250,000 from CAF. Good going, you guys.
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0: Well, hopefully your traffic isn't too bad out there as you're making your way to work. We're going to check on that with Cynthia Seats coming up in just a moment for you, and she'll keep you up to date with what's happening. But as far as today is concerned, when it comes down to the weather, it's going to be quite warm today. So we're going to be in the mid-90s, so best time now to head on out if you want to do some cycling, running, whatever it may be before you go to work. And we're cooling down tomorrow, so they're saying, down into the mid-80s.
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2: Update. Good morning. Traffic in Tracy on westbound 580 is stop and go now between Highway 132 and Corral Hollow. In Tracy 205 westbound, there's stop and go from Nagley to the 580 connector. Getting into Altamont Pass westbound 580, there's some stop and go between 205 and Grantline. From that point, traffic just slow till you get to North Flynn. Coming in Brentwood to Livermore, southbound Vasco, there's slowing between Walnut and Camino Diablo and stop and go between Los Vaqueros and Dalton. Sunol, southbound 680, has some heavy sluggish traffic between Highway 84, Vallecetus Road, and Andrade. I'm Cynthia Seitz, and that's your hometown traffic update.
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1: For all the times that you rain on my parade, and all the clubs you get in using my name. You think you broke my heart, oh girl, for goodness sake.

0: Slowly but surely, we're getting there to the weekend. Here we are on this Thursday together. I'm Steve Fox for Mel McKay. She'll be back with you next Tuesday, taking a nice long weekend off and enjoying herself. And why not? Every once in a while, you need to do the same thing. Keep that in mind. Well, guess what? I've got some tickets for you coming up later on this hour, 7:35, as we play Mel's Mindbender Trivia coming up for you. Got a family four-pack of tickets for you to the 160th Scottish Highland Gathering and Games. Yes, it's that time of the year. It's going to be at the Alameda County Fairgrounds in Pleasanton on Labor Day weekend. Those tickets coming up for you at 7:35.
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9: Looking for an SUV that does...
10: Good morning. In Altamont Pass, westbound 580. Right before you get to North Flynn, a crash there involves a motorcycle. And that's all in the center divide. Some emergency responders there on the scene. And that's got traffic stop and go backing you up to 205. Tracy westbound 205 is stop and go from Nagley till you get to that 580 connector. South Tracy westbound 580 traffic slowing between Highway 132 and Corral Hollow. Brentwood to Livermore southbound on Basco. Traffic is slow from Walnut to Camino Diablo. And there's stop and go between Los Vaqueros and 580. Pleasanton to the Sunol Grade southbound 680 now doing some stop and go between Koopman and Andrade. I'm Cynthia Seats, and that's your hometown traffic update.
11: 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We beat all back to the music. Now, let's get back to today's best mix. Yeah. 101.7 KKIQ.

0: Now, this is going to be hard to believe, but there's actually a blue jean shortage that's out there right now.
1: What?
0: What are you talking about? Well, I'm going to tell you about that. It has to do with Kardashian jeans. But first, you know, it's going to be a warm day today. We're talking about mid-90s once again. However, we're going to be cooling off tomorrow as we drop down into the mid-80s. And then the weekend looks just fine. So no problems there. All right, what's this all about? So Dolly Parton fans are panic buying her Kardashian jeans. That's right. Macy's has sold out of searches, and searches on Google has jumped by 5,000%. So the denim line includes bell-bottoms, straight-leg jeans, and denim corsets. And the jeans cost between $158 and $194 per pair. 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
9: Good morning. In Altamont Pass, westbound 580, right at about Grant Line Road, we still have an accident working involving a motorcycle and a car. They're all in the center divide. That's got traffic stacked up back to 205. And Tracy, westbound 205, solidly stop and go, backing you up to Nagley. South Tracy, westbound 580 traffic slows from Highway 132 to Corral Hollow. Brentwood to Livermore, southbound on Vasco Road. There's still some slowing between Walnut and Camino Diablo, and stop and go between Los Vaqueros and Dalton. And Pleasanton to Sunol, southbound 680's got some stop and go stretches now between Sunol Boulevard and Andrade. I'm Cynthia Seats, and that's your hometown traffic update.
8: You've been very patient. Now, let's get back to more of today's best mix. 1017 KKIQ.

0: 160th Scottish Highland Gathering and Games at the Alameda County Fairgrounds in Pleasanton. It's happening next weekend, Labor Day weekend. So these tickets are going to go to you, 447-1017, if you can answer this mindbender question. 53% of people do this more after Labor Day. What is it? I'm going to give you a couple clues just to make it a little bit easier for you. So many do it on the weekends, and it smells good. 53% of people do this more after Labor Day. What is it? And many do it on the weekends, and it smells good. 447-1017. Good luck.
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0: So 50 people do this more after Labor Day. What is it? I gave you two clues. So many do it on the weekends, and it smells good.
1: I'm going to say barbecue.
0: You know what? I'm going to give it to you because it's make baked goods and bake more. You said barbecue. You bake when you buy barbecue. So I'll give it to you. Here you go. What's your name?
1: My name is Daniel, and I'm from Pleasanton, and I'm half Scottish.
0: You're half Scottish? Well, this is going to be perfect for you. All right. Have you been to the Scottish Games?
1: Which is crazy. I've never been, and I grew up just around the corner from the fairgrounds.
0: Oh, my gosh. Well, you get to go. Family four-pack next weekend. Go have a good time, all right?
1: Woo! Thank you.
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9: Traffic update.
10: Good morning. From Pleasanton through the Sunol Grade, southbound 680 traffic slowing right after Sunol Boulevard, and that continues all the way through to 238 in Fremont. Also, Sunol westbound 84 has got some stop and go between the GE plant and 680. Tracy westbound 205, that traffic stop and go from Nagley to the 580 connector. And then in Altamont Pass, westbound 580, just after Grantline, we do have a crash involving a motorcycle in the final clearing stages. So traffic is stop and go up into that point. Following that, traffic just slow as you make your way towards North Flynn. And there is stop and go coming into Livermore southbound on Vasco between Los Vaqueros and Dalton. I'm Cynthia Seitz, and that's your hometown traffic update.
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0: Hope everything's doing well for you this morning. Mel is off until Tuesday, taking a well-deserved break, I should say. And I'm Steve Fox, hanging out here with you, and coming up in just a little bit, because I have some tickets for you. You want to go see a great concert, Styx in Chicago? They are playing at the Toyota Pavilion at Concord. That's coming up Friday, September 4th. So those tickets are going to go to you. We'll give them away around 8:35 this morning, okay? Stick around. You might win. And it looks like it's going to be a nice day today. A little bit warm, mid-90s for a high, and it's 66 now.
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6: Traffic update.
7: Good morning. There is an accident working in Pleasanton, eastbound 580, right after Hop Yard Dougherty. Four cars involved in this crash, and they're blocking the left lane. CHP there on the scene. Traffic is slowing you back to the 580-680 Dublin interchange. Pleasanton, southbound 680, traffic stop and go from Sunol Boulevard to Andrade. After that, it's slow down to 238 in Fremont. Tracy westbound 205, stop and go from Nagley to 580. Then in Altamont Pass, westbound 580 at Grantline. A motorcycle crash is in the final clearing stages, so traffic is stop and go backing you up to 205. And there's stop and go Livermore southbound on Basco Road between Los Vaqueros and Dalton. I'm Cynthia Seitz, and that's your hometown traffic update.
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0: You know, when you think about it, going all the way back to the days of when the pandemic hit, yeah, we thought the end of the world, yeah, kind of that way. And then we all started stocking up on, well, people started stocking up on toilet paper and paper towels and all those things. Is this happening again? I'll tell you about that in just a second, but in just a few moments at around 8:35, got a pair of tickets for you to go see Styx and Chicago at the Toyota Pavilion in Concord. They're coming Friday, September 4th, and these two tickets will go to you, and we'll do that in just a matter of minutes. So what's happening here? The Guardian says the United States toilet paper prices are set to skyrocket because of the U.S.-Canada trade war, and Canada will tax toilet paper and Kleenex at 25 to 50% starting on September 8th. Do you think there's going to be a huge panic going on and people are going to head over there and start buying away?
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8: Good morning. Traffic still stop and go. Pleasanton into the Sunol Grade, southbound 680 between Sunol Boulevard and Andrade. From there, traffic staying heavy and slow to 238 in Fremont. Just a pocket of stop and go Sunol westbound 84 Balasitas Road between the GE plant and 680. There's stop and go Tracy westbound 205 from the 11th Street on-ramp to the 580 connector, and stop and go in Altamont Pass westbound 580 between 205 and Grantline. From there, slow to North Flint. Slow traffic coming into Livermore southbound on Vasco Road from the landfill to 580. I'm Cynthia Seitz, and that's your hometown traffic update.
7: 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Another long set of today's best mix. 101.7 KKIQ.

0: All right, it's about that time to go ahead and give you some tickets. Great concert tickets to go see Styx and Chicago as they are coming next Friday to the Toyota Pavilion at Concord. So how would you like to go see that show? I'm going to go ahead and give you a chance to win this right now. And the number to remember, 925, or actually you should dial it anyways, 925-447-1017. Here is the question for you, if you can answer this one. I think you can. The Eugene O'Neill House is in what town? Think about that. 447-1017. And if you get that answer right, guess what? You get to go to the concert on us.
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0: Well, hello there.
1: Hi, this is Kathy.
0: Hey, Kathy. So what do you think? The Eugene O'Neill House. You've heard of it. You've seen it, maybe.
1: I have not. Can you give me an idea?
0: It's somewhere around here. Which town?
1: San Jose.
0: No, it's not San Jose, but try again, okay? Hello there.
2: Hello.
0: So what do you think?
2: It's Danville.
0: It is Danville. You're right. And who's
2: all
0: this?
2: Right. This is Jeff.
0: Well, congratulations. You're going to go see Styx and Chicago next Friday night. And you're going to go see them, too, coming up tomorrow. We'll give you another chance to win right here on 101.7 KKIQ.
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8: Traffic update.
9: Good morning. There's still a bit of stop and go in Tracy westbound 205 between 11th Street and the 580 connector. Then traffic just slowing through Altamont Pass westbound 580 till you get to North Flynn. When you arrive in Livermore on westbound 580, you do slow down once again between Highway 84 Isabel Avenue and stay that way till you get to the 580-680 Dublin interchange. Coming into Livermore southbound on Basco, traffic slows from Los Vaqueros all the way to 580. And Pleasanton to the Sunol Grade southbound 680, there is some stop-and-go stretches between Sunol Boulevard and Andrade. After that, traffic remaining slow till you get to 238. I'm Cynthia Seitz, and that's your hometown traffic update.
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Well, here we are, Thursday morning together. I'm Steve Fox from Melba Kay. She'll be back with you on Tuesday. All right, Passenger will be coming up. Gwen Stefani, Pharrell Williams, and here's Christina Aguilera for you on 101.7 KKIQ.

0: And there she is, Taylor Swift for you, 101.7 KKIQ. I'm Steve Fox. And you know what? KKIQ weather for your hometown. We're talking about another warm day out there. So mid-90s for a high today. We're going to get down into the mid-80s for tomorrow. And then tonight, we drop into the 50s.
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0: 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I'll be back with you tomorrow morning. Have a great day.
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Hey, I'm Faith Alfer. 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Rest easy. Kelly Clarkson is coming up, U2, and Olivia Dean and UB40. Wow.

0: 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My name is Faith Alfer, 101.7 KKIQ. We're proud to be your hometown station. Excuse me. And we're proud to be your hot hometown station. My goodness, it's hot in the 90s today. High 80s tomorrow, low 90s, cloudy. Kelly Clarkson is next, KKIQ. Oh, I need some water.
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Neon Nostalgic presents 80s music television hosted by the original MTVJ's Mark Goodman and Alan Hunter. My name is Faith Alfer, 101.7 KKIQ. 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

It's a little bit after 11 o'clock. My name is Faith Alfer, 101.7 KKIQ. Happy Thursday. Happy hot Thursday. Berlin, Rixton, Google Dolls, Iris.

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0: Are. Welcome to the show. My name is Faith Alford, 101.7 KKIQ Hometown Weather. It's sunny and warm today, very, very warm today, cloudy tomorrow, but you'll probably have to leave the fans going, the AC going tonight because it's going to be hot right into tomorrow. Believe it or not, the weekend we're going to get a big break. And me and my broken heart, how about a little Rixton next? KKIQ.
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My name is Faith Alford, 101.7 KKIQ. 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It just, her voice outlasts eras. It feels just as home as in the 60s as it does in the TikTok age. 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

Thank you, Monica, for listening. Monica told me I need more than a protein bar. My name is Faith Alford, 101.7 KKIQ. Welcome to the show. 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

0: Stargazing 1017 KKIQ. My name is Faith Alfer. So glad that you're here as we check your KKIQ weather for your hometown. It's feeling hot, hot, hot. Brrr. I wish I could roll, brrr, but I can't. Warm, sunny today. Get your sunglasses, the sunblock, and some water. It'll be that way today and tomorrow, but kind of cloudy tomorrow. We will get a big break when the weekend comes. That's a good thing. L King, X's and O's. That's next. KKIQ.
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We got Mumford & Sons and Madonna and Rachel Platten, Alex Wharton and TLC. Hey, Mel said, I don't mind if you sing. She said, Jim Hampton didn't like us to sing, but she didn't say I couldn't rap. So I'm gonna rap and say my name is Faith Alford and this is 101.7 KKIQ TLC. Okay, fine, I'm not a rapper.

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0: 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I'm Faith Alford. So glad you're here. It's a hot Thursday. KKIQ weather for your hometown. Hot today and tonight, tomorrow, hot to 80s, low 90s. Maybe you can cool off at the Farmers Market Thursdays. 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So much fun. You get yourself some chicken and cheesecake, but don't eat it together.
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1: 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You know how you go to farmers markets, like your farmers market, and they're giving out samples? I heard it's not really sanitary, but I take it anyway. The peaches, the plums, the stick of bubble gums, like the fruitcake, the cheesecake, like everything, I eat it. 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Maybe I'm just greedy.

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0: 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The something, the, what is it? 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Right here on your hometown station, 1017 KKIQ. 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
1: 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Yes, you are in a Friends episode right now. I'm definitely more Chandler than Ross. Maybe a little bit Joey, too.

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I don't know if that song makes me want to pivot, or if it makes me want to say, we were on a break. I love Friends so much.

0: Nice and hot today, and the overcastness, that is a word, I believe, all the clouds, might ruin the giant full moon and the eclipse tonight. We should be able to see it, but if these clouds remain, then it's just not going to happen. Could be cloudy again tomorrow, partly cloudy Saturday. Temperatures are dropping tomorrow by as much as like 11, 12, 15 degrees in some spots, so it's just going to be nice and mild. It's going to be a great weekend to get out and enjoy it. Maybe take a hike somewhere nice. Maybe Mission Peak down in Fremont, but you got to get there early.
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0: 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The 160th Scottish Highland Games are going on, and we've got your chance to win tickets to check it out. 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

1017 KKIQ. We got a fantastic hour of music coming your way. Fun with Janelle Monae, the Cranberries, and Journey coming up. And this is Jesus Jones right here, right now on your hometown station, 1017 KKIQ.

0: I am really bummed that there might be this cloud cover tonight because I want to see the eclipse. We're supposed to have a lunar eclipse tonight, and it's supposed to be fantastic. It's going to peak around 9:30-something, 40-something this evening. So in the off chance that we do get a clear sky, make sure you get outside and check it out. Other than that, tomorrow's going to be nice and mild. Temperatures dropping down by more than 10 degrees, and it's going to continue that way throughout the weekend into early next work week. And Lyle Glass is here. He will check your traffic in just a few minutes on 101.7 KKIQ.
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12: Good afternoon. Things are looking okay for the Thursday drive. I do have reports of an accident northbound 680 in Danville, right around Sycamore Valley Road. Seems that accident will be between Sycamore Valley Road and Diablo Road this afternoon. The right-hand lane is currently blocked from that accident. They are moving traffic around the left-hand side as best they can, but some heavier brake lights. Northbound 680 going to be sluggish traffic starting just past Bollinger Canyon Road with that right-hand lane blocked this afternoon. Currently no ETA for the right lane to reopen, so you will want to be prepared for some heavier brake lights out of San Ramon into Dublin. Slow traffic before that, northbound 680, slow and stretches out of Fremont over the Sunol grade, freeing up at the Highway 80.

0: split. Also going to be slow in Pleasanton between Sunol Boulevard and Stone Ridge Drive. Just some more commute traffic northbound 680 for those brake lights. Before that, I did have reports of a fire on the shoulder over the Sunol grade a little ways before Sunol Boulevard. There's some activity off to the side of the road, but not causing any issues in the lanes. I don't currently see any additional traffic. Eastbound 580, your typical commute slowing. Slow in stretches from the top of the Dublin grade until Fallon Road in Dublin, and then slow out of Livermore over the Altamont Pass. Eastbound 580, those brake lights between North Livermore Avenue and Grant Line Road. Currently no active accidents, just some commute traffic for your Thursday drive. That's your hometown traffic. I'm Lyle Glass.
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1: On the surface, this might sound like a good idea. 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

Good afternoon. Got a few stretches of your typical commute traffic. I do have reports of an accident northbound 680 into Danville between Sycamore Valley Road and Diablo Road. A couple of vehicles involved in an accident that was blocking the right-hand lane last time we checked in. I believe that is still blocking the right lane. They are moving traffic around the left-hand side as best they can, but some sluggish traffic backing up to about Crow Canyon Road this afternoon. You'll see some brake lights continuing northbound 680 into Walnut Creek. Currently not seeing any additional accidents on the northbound 680 side, just some commute slowing into Walnut Creek. You'll see commute traffic before that as well this afternoon. Slow in stretches northbound 680 out of Fremont over the Sunol grade. Freeing up about the Highway 84 split. I do have reports of an accident since we last checked in on the shoulder there, right around Calaveras Road just before Highway 84. Seems to be causing a bit of extra traffic, but everything is to the side. You'll slow back down in Pleasanton, northbound 680 between Sunol Boulevard and Stone Ridge Drive. Eastbound 580, sluggish traffic from the top of the Dublin grade until Fallon Road. Also going to be moving slow between 1st Street and Grantline Road, headed out of Livermore over the Altamont Pass. Your typical pockets of commute traffic this afternoon. No active accidents. Eastbound 580, that's your hometown traffic. I'm Lyle Glass.

Ironically, I did get a few messages about ChatGPT responding to text messages. Yes, there is one work case, I guess, where I would use that if I was out of town and I just didn't want to be bothered, sort of like an out-of-office message for your email. I guess you could do that to your text, right? Like, hey, Mark is out of town. He will return whenever.

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0: Good afternoon. Got a few stretches of your typical brake lights. I do have reports of an active accident northbound 680. Working your way through Danville, that accident will be between Sycamore Valley Road and Diablo Road. Was blocking a right-hand lane last time we checked in. I believe they are getting that vehicle moved to the shoulder based on my reports. But the right-hand lane is still going to be blocked. They're working traffic around the left-hand side as best they can this afternoon. Sluggish traffic backing up to about Crow Canyon Road. You'll see some brake lights before that. that, just commute traffic northbound 680. Working your way out of Fremont over the Sunol grade. Traffic continuing into Pleasanton, freeing up before Stone Ridge Drive. You'll see a breath of fresh air around the Highway 84 split, but I have reports of an accident on the shoulder there, causing a bit of extra traffic as we continue through the Thursday drive. Eastbound 580, slow and go from the top of the Dublin grade until about Fallon Road. Slug

0: Traffic out of Livermore over the Altamont Pass. Those brake lights between north of Amore Avenue and Grant Line Road. No active accidents. Eastbound 580. Just a bit of commute slowing hanging around for the Thursday drive. Eastbound 205. Also going to see your expected brake lights out of Tracy before Interstate 5. That's your hometown traffic. I'm Lyle Glass.
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0: Nice and hot today. Going to drop down tomorrow. It is going to be perfect. Tomorrow's going to be so nice. There might be some fog or clouds to start out with in the morning. Then burning off, and it's going to be plenty of sunshine for your afternoon, and it's just going to feel great. Temperature is about 10 to 12, 13 degrees cooler than it is today, and it will remain that way over the weekend. Have you ever left the house and wondered?
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14: Good afternoon. Got a few stretches of your typical brake lights as we roll through the Thursday drive. Northbound 680, slow in stretches, working your way out of Fremont over the Sinole grade. Some fresh air past Highway 84. I do have reports of an incident on the shoulder at Calaveras Road. Actually, it does look like that has cleared up since we last checked in. So just going to be hang around commute traffic continuing through the drive. Couple of stretches of slowing northbound 680 in Pleasanton between Sinole Boulevard and Stone Ridge Drive. Some heavier traffic working your way way into Danville, slowing down around Crow Canyon Road, hanging steadily through Danville into Walnut Creek. Had a recent accident reported just past Sycamore Valley Road that had the right-hand lane blocked. It does seem that everything's been moved to the shoulder since we last checked in. Still some activity on the side, causing a bit of extra traffic as we continue this afternoon. Eastbound 580, just a bit of commute traffic from the top of the Dublin Grade until Fallon Road, slowing back down between North Livermore Avenue and Grant Line Road. Eastbound 580, more commute traffic continuing through Livermore over the Altamont Pass this afternoon. No active accidents to report, just going to be some more commute traffic. That is your hometown traffic. I'm Lyle Glass.
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The Niners are having an interesting week. They play tonight in Las Vegas, but you know the Jed York situation. Also, there was a guy that posed as a 49er player to defraud women on dating apps. He made $1.3 million doing it. I mean, he has no affiliation with the Niners, but still, if there's a professional football player on the dating apps, look into him.

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And would you save my soul tonight?

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1: Update. Good afternoon. Northbound 680. Got some commute traffic working their way through Fremont over the Sunol grade. Freeing up around the Highway 84 split. I had a recent accident reported at Calaveras Road that was on the shoulder the whole time. Everything is cleared as we continue this afternoon. Just some hanging around commute traffic over the Sunol grade. Brake lights in Pleasanton. Northbound 680 between Sunol Boulevard and Stone Ridge Drive. Also seeing sluggish traffic working your way through Danville into Walnut Creek.

peak those brake lights starting around Sycamore Valley Road, or excuse me, around Crow Canyon Road this afternoon. We did have a recent accident reported at Sycamore Valley Road that was causing some extra delay through Danville. Things have cleared from that earlier incident, seeing the brake lights improving as well. Eastbound 580, slow and go from the top of the Dublin Grade until Fallon Road. Sluggish traffic between North Livermore Avenue and Grant Line Road. Your typical pockets of brake lights hanging around this afternoon. No accidents are currently being reported. That's your hometown traffic. I'm Lyle Glass.

This is disturbing to me because I take a lot of screenshots to remember things, but researchers are saying that if you take a screenshot, you're less likely to remember the information of what you screenshotted. But isn't that the idea? I need to go back to look at it because I'm obviously not going to remember. Now I'm confused. What do I do with these screenshots?

0: More winning for you. We got your chance to win some tickets to check out Neon Nostalgic Presents 80s Music Television, hosted by the original MTV VJs Mark Goodman and Alan Hunter. This sounds like so much fun. I loved MTV as a kid. I love this idea. It's going down at the Bankhead Theater in Livermore, Saturday, September 12th at 8 o'clock. Let's get you some tickets right now. 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
11: Afternoon. Got a few stretches of slow traffic hanging steady. Northbound 680 slow and stretches out of Fremont over the Sunol grade. Freeing up at the Highway 84 split, but you are going to slow back down between Sunol Boulevard and Stone Ridge Drive as you continue through Pleasanton this afternoon. Heavy brake lights northbound 680 through Danville into Walnut Creek. Traffic starting just past Crow Canyon Road. Had an earlier accident between Sycamore Valley Road and Diablo Road that was blocking a right-hand lane. Caused some pretty heavy brake lights. Everything is cleared from that earlier accident, but still seeing heavy traffic in stretches right now through Danville into Walnut Creek. No additional accidents are being reported, but moving pretty slow that direction. Eastbound 580, just your typical commute traffic. Going to see some brake lights around the 680 connector in Dublin, and then moving slow through Livermore over the Altamont Pass. Going to see the traffic starting before North Livermore Avenue, hanging steadily over the Altamont Pass until about Grant Line Road. No active accidents, just some more commute slowing for your Thursday drive. That's your hometown traffic. I'm Lyle Glass.
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